0: One DJ Randolph.
1: USA Radio News, I'm Anthony Lucero. President Trump defended the U.S. war with Iran in a speech to the United Nations, saying he faces a choice between a negotiated settlement and further military action.
2: In one case, it's obliteration, and the other alternative is potential greatness. It could be a great country.
1: Trump called on Iran to reopen the Strait of Hormuz and return to negotiations. President Trump met with Ukrainian President Volodymyr Zelensky at the United Nations to discuss ending the Russia war. Trump said he expects a peace deal sooner than most people think.
2: I think they're going to make a deal, and I don't want to say what the deal is. We talk about it a lot, including with President Putin, and I think something's going to happen. Certainly, they are very good fighters. Really, they can be proud of themselves. Regardless, we'll see what happens, but very, very capable people.
1: The two also discussed a possible ceasefire covering energy infrastructure. Lindsey Clancy's defense attorney, Kevin Ruddington, is asking a judge to investigate holdout juror Michael DeSranville after the murder trial ended in a mistrial. Ruddington wants the court to examine alleged cell phone use and DeSranville's truthfulness during jury selection.
3: They know that they were robbed by one man for whatever his agenda was, who stole 7 weeks of the life of these other jurors.
1: Prosecutors have not decided whether to retry Clancy. In the 80s, we said, I want my MTV, and now the president says we want Trump TV.
4: The 24/7 streaming channel on YouTube will be updated in real time. The White House said it will feature top past moments and announcements. It all comes after the White House television press pool said it will no longer cover President Trump's events after he barred some outlets from the White House. I'm Monica Nelson.
1: Wall Street closed mixed.
5: At the closing bell, the Dow fell 185 points, the S&P 500 lost a fraction of a point, and the Nasdaq gained 122 points. I'm Sarah Lee Kessler.
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9: Here's your North Country 1320 WCVR weather forecast.
10: Partly cloudy tonight. We could see some patchy fog and maybe even some patchy frost by daybreak. Tonight's low will be 36. Patchy fog to begin with on Wednesday. Otherwise, we'll be sunny with a high near 63. We'll see some fog again on Wednesday night, with a low near 36. Patchy fog to start on Thursday, turning sunny with a high near 65. It'll be clear on Thursday night with a low near 43. And Friday, mostly sunny with a high near 65. Cloudy Friday night with a low near 48. And partly sunny on Saturday with a high near 62.
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0: 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Stick around. We're going to take a look at the North Country weather forecast in just a little bit on your home for all things country.
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2: Here's your North Country 1320 WCVR weather forecast.
3: Partly cloudy tonight. We could see some patchy fog and maybe even some patchy frost by daybreak. Tonight's low will be 36. Patchy fog to begin with on Wednesday, otherwise will be sunny with a high near 63. We'll see some fog again on Wednesday night with a low near 36. Patchy fog to start on Thursday, turning sunny with a high near 65. It'll be clear on Thursday night with a low near 43. And Friday, mostly sunny with a high near 65. Cloudy Friday night with a low near 48. And partly sunny on Saturday with a high near 62.
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0: 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We've got your North Country calendar coming up right after this.
1: Hi, everyone. I'm Craig Orndorff. On the next weekend in the country, we head back to late September 1982, when we were going through a recession. E.T. was the big movie at the box office, and the NFL players were on strike. And on the countdown, the hit makers were Kenny Rogers, Juice Newton, Dolly Parton, Alabama, Michael Martin Murphy, and Jerry Reed. We'll have them and more on the next Weekend in the Country.
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3: 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Jackson Gilman, the stand-up chameleon, Sunday at 1 p.m. at the Brookfield Old Town Hall. 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
1: USA Radio News, I'm Anthony Lucero. President Trump says the United States and Iran are moving towards a possible settlement after representatives held talks on the sidelines of the United Nations meeting. Trump says he believes a deal can be reached after the U.S. midterm elections, while Iran has indicated it could reopen the Strait of Hormuz. Chinese President Xi Jinping is set to start his first visit to Washington, D.C. in 10 years on Wednesday.
2: President Trump is scheduled to meet with Xi at the White House during his visit. The two leaders are expected to discuss trade and AI during their second face-to-face meeting this year. Trump and Xi last met with each other in May in Beijing. Xi's visit will also include a state dinner that will reportedly be attended by tech leaders including Jeff Bezos, Elon Musk, Tim Cook, and Sam Altman. I'm Chris Caraggio.
1: A federal judge has temporarily blocked the deportation of Wilbur Garces Perez. That's the illegal alien shot by ICE officers on Sunday in Austin.
3: We have filed a federal lawsuit and the judge has ordered that he be present at the first hearing.
1: His attorney, Kate Lincoln Goldfinch, says he remains in detention with the bullet still lodged in his back. A hearing is set for September 30th. Former Vice President Kamala Harris campaigned with Michigan Senate nominee Abdul El-Sayed in Detroit today, where the message was aimed at unifying Democrats and swaying voters.
4: This race and the outcome of this race is going to impact so much in terms of whether we are paying attention to the right that Michiganders and all people have to quality health care that is affordable and accessible. That's why I'm here, because these are the big issues that I know impact people across our country.
1: El-Sayed faces Republican Mike Rogers in November. Polls show that's a very close race. Wall Street closed mixed.
5: At the closing bell, the Dow fell 185 points, the S&P 500 lost a fraction of a point, and the NASDAQ gained 122 points. I'm Sarah Lee Kessler.
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10: Here's your North Country 1320 WCVR weather forecast.
11: Partly cloudy tonight. We could see some patchy fog and maybe even some patchy frost by daybreak. Tonight's low will be 36. Patchy fog to begin with on Wednesday. Otherwise, we'll be sunny with a high near 63. We'll see some fog again on Wednesday night with a low near 36. Patchy fog to start on Thursday, turning sunny with a high near 65. It'll be clear on Thursday night with a low near 43, and Friday mostly sunny with a high near 65. Cloudy Friday night with a low near 48, and partly sunny on Saturday with a high near 62.
12: 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I'm Tom Finnegan, and it's time for another hour of All Things Country on North Country 1320 and 100.1 WCVR.

The first day I got me a fuel pump, and the next day I got me an engine and a trunk. Then I got me a transmission and all the chrome. The little things I could get in

But when we pulled out the switch, all three of them come on. The back end looked kind of funny too, but we put it together, and when we got through, well, that's when we noticed that we only had one tail fin. About that time, my wife walked out, and I could see in her eyes that she had her doubts. But she opened the door and said, "Honey, take me for a spin."

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3: Here's your North Country 1320 WCVR weather forecast.
4: Partly cloudy tonight. We could see some patchy fog and maybe even some patchy frost by daybreak. Tonight's low will be 36. Patchy fog to begin with on Wednesday. Otherwise, we'll be sunny with a high near 63. We'll see some fog again on Wednesday night with a low near 36. Patchy fog to start on Thursday, turning sunny with a high near 65. It'll be clear on Thursday night with a low near 43. And Friday, mostly sunny with a high near 65. Cloudy Friday night with a low near 48. And partly sunny on Saturday with a high near 62.
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2: Now it's time for the North Country calendar for Sunday, the 27th of September, brought to you by the Herald. 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This is the final Sunday museum opening of September. Flying Dog Farm Burger Night this Sunday from 4 to 7 p.m. on Belknap Brook Road in Tunbridge. It's the final burger night of the season with beef and veggie burgers, beer, ice cream, and live music. 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
1: USA Radio News, I'm Anthony Lucero. President Trump threatened expanded military action against Iran while also signaling continued interest in negotiations. While speaking at the United Nations, Trump said he could annihilate Iran if no deal is reached, but he believes an agreement is possible following the midterm elections. The Russia-Ukraine war is again taking center stage in New York, with fresh attacks reported as President Zelensky meets world leaders.
2: Russian missiles and drones struck at least four Ukrainian regions overnight, killing five people, according to Ukrainian officials. Ukraine, meanwhile, damaged another Russian oil refinery. President Vladimir Zelensky is in New York seeking international support and is expected to meet President Trump as both sides continue searching for a path towards ending the war. Ron Warner, USA Radio News.
1: Planes are taking off once again from airports in the Northeast after a major communication outage triggered multiple ground stop orders.
3: Monday was a travel nightmare in the Northeast, with disruptions at Newark, Philadelphia, JFK, and LaGuardia, among several other airports.
4: I trust technology. Whenever we travel, we hope that everything goes smooth, so hopefully you get better.
3: The FAA says a fiber optic cable used by air traffic controllers was accidentally cut by construction crews with NJ Transit. U.S. Transportation Secretary Sean Duffy says the incident and highlights a need to overhaul aging infrastructure. I'm Lizzie Radovalli.
1: First Lady Melania Trump addressed leaders at the United Nations today, promoting her Fostering the Future Together initiative. The global coalition focuses on using technology to expand children's education while protecting them from online threats.
5: The people in this room today can change, can prepare our children and our grandchildren, not simply to inherit the world, but to improve it. That is empowerment.
1: The First Lady stressed investing in technology and education to empower young people. From America's News Network, USA Radio News.
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0: 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There

0: Now there's no more tree in the middle of that yard. It's the deadest tree that you ever did see. Because the beetle killed the tree and the tree hit the ground, and the ALB still goes all around, and the ALB goes around.
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2: Hi everyone, I'm Craig Orndorff. On the next weekend in the country, we head back to late September 1982, when we were going through a recession. E.T. was the big movie at the box office, and the NFL players were on strike. And on the countdown, the hit makers were Kenny Rogers, Juice Newton, Dolly Parton, Alabama, Michael Martin Murphy, and Jerry Reed. We'll have them and more on the next Weekend in the Country.
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4: Here's your North Country 1320 WCVR weather forecast.
5: Partly cloudy tonight. We could see some patchy fog and maybe even some patchy frost by daybreak. Tonight's low will be 36. Patchy fog to begin with on Wednesday. Otherwise, we'll be sunny with a high near 63. We'll see some fog again on Wednesday night with a low near 36. Patchy fog to start on Thursday, turning sunny with a high near 65. It'll be clear on Thursday night with a low near 43. And Friday, mostly sunny with a high near 65. Cloudy Friday night with a low near 48. And partly sunny on Saturday with a high near 62.
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3: Here's your North Country 1320 WCVR weather forecast.
4: Partly cloudy tonight. We could see some patchy fog and maybe even some patchy frost by daybreak. Tonight's low will be 36. Patchy fog to begin with on Wednesday. Otherwise, we'll be sunny with a high near 63. We'll see some fog again on Wednesday night with a low near 36. Patchy fog to start on Thursday, turning sunny with a high near 65. It'll be clear on Thursday night with a low near 43, and Friday mostly sunny with a high near 65. Cloudy Friday night with a low near 48, and partly sunny on Saturday with a high near 62.
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1: Now it's time for the North Country calendar for Sunday, the 27th of September, brought to you by the Herald. The Sharon Historical Society Museum is open this Sunday from 1 to 3 p.m. on Route 123 in Sharon. This is the final Sunday museum opening of September. Flying Dog Farm Burger Night this Sunday from 4 to 7 p.m. on Belknap Brook Road in Tunbridge. It's the final burger night of the season with beef and veggie burgers, beer, ice cream, and live music. 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
1: USA Radio News, I'm Anthony Lucero. President Trump met with leaders from Gulf nations at the United Nations as the Iran war continues. The meeting focused on the conflict and regional security, but no major agreement has been announced. Trump has also been pressing for a diplomatic settlement with Tehran. President Trump told the United Nations that Cuba is a failed state and will fall, while saying freedom will be coming to the island.
2: My administration is also seeking a fundamental change in the situation in Cuba, where the communist regime is under great pressure.
1: Cuba's delegation walked out during his remarks. Trump also said Secretary of State Marco Rubio is negotiating with Cuba as U.S. pressure continues. President Trump told the United Nations he wants U.S. government documents to call artificial intelligence superintelligence, saying America leads China in that technology.
2: I'm not going to stifle growth of something that will be bigger than the Industrial Revolution. Many say bigger than the Industrial Revolution or the Internet itself.
1: Trump rejected calls for new AI regulations while saying the Justice Department could intervene if needed. President Trump is preparing for a high-level meeting with China's Xi Jinping, even as competition between the two nations intensifies.
3: President Xi Jinping arrives in Washington this week for his first visit to the United States in 10 years. The two leaders are expected to discuss trade, artificial intelligence, Iran, and Taiwan. Neither side is anticipating a major agreement, but officials from both countries say maintaining communication is important as economic and technology competition continues. Ron Warner, USA Radio News.
1: Wall Street closed mixed.
4: At the closing bell, the Dow fell 185 points, the S&P 500 lost a fraction of a point, and the NASDAQ gained 122 points. I'm Sarah Lee Kessler.
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10: Here's your North Country 1320 WCVR weather forecast.
11: Partly cloudy tonight. We could see some patchy fog and maybe even some patchy frost by daybreak. Tonight's low will be 36. Patchy fog to begin with on Wednesday, otherwise will be sunny with a high near 63. We'll see some fog again on Wednesday night with a low near 36. Patchy fog to start on Thursday, turning sunny with a high near 65. It'll be clear on Thursday night with a low near 43. And Friday, mostly sunny with a high near 65. Cloudy Friday night.

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0: 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I bet you're wondering what you're going to do this week. Well, we have just the thing for you. 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

You know, sometimes in your life, you may find it hurts to be alone. 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That's how it is.

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1: USA Radio News. I'm John Summers. President Trump says Cuba's a failed state and it will fall. He made the comment as he addressed world leaders at the UN General Assembly Tuesday.
2: My administration is also seeking a fundamental change in the situation in Cuba, where the communist regime is under great pressure.
1: Cuban delegation walked down on Trump as he took aim at the country. He said communism will never be coming to America, but freedom will be coming to Cuba. President Trump says U.S. officials met with an Iranian delegation at the UN in New York. Their meeting came the same day Trump told world leaders gathered at the General Assembly he has a big decision to make on Iran. He posed the question, will a deal be made or do I annihilate the Islamic Republic? Trump is preparing to meet with Chinese leader Xi Jinping today as he starts his first visit to Washington, D.C. in 10 years. President Trump pushed for an end to the Ukraine-Russia war. He met with Ukrainian President Volodymyr Zelensky at the UN General Assembly Tuesday.
3: I think they both want to see the war ended, to be honest with you. It's time. A lot of people being killed, and they don't want that, but I think they both want to see the war ended.
1: The president has blamed the ongoing war for the rise in diesel costs. In the face of growing concern about the potential dangers of artificial intelligence, President Trump changed its name to superintelligence.
2: In other words, welcome to the new world of superintelligence-SI.
4: The president, in his address to the UN General Assembly on Tuesday, said the U.S. is changing all of its AI documents to SI.
2: It sounds much better, it is much better, and it's much more accurate.
4: And Trump encouraged other nations to do the same.
2: Superintelligence. Every major new technology brings challenges.
4: I'm Sarah Lee Kessler.
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5: This is the Money Minute. I'm Alan Johnson. 1 minute, your money, and here's what mattered this week. Oil moved $100 a barrel. The 10-year Treasury yield pushed toward 5%. Producer inflation came in at 5.4%. Stocks sold off as investors reconsidered what the Federal Reserve may do next week. And President Trump proposed $5,000 payments to American adults if Republicans retain control of Congress. Potential cost? More than $1 trillion. Put it together, inflation is still running hot. Borrowing costs are rising. Washington is already carrying more than $40 trillion in debt. And the Fed meets next week. That's what happened. What happens next could affect everything from your mortgage to your retirement account. I'm Alan Johnson, and that's the Money Minute, presented by Heritage Gold Partners at 833-577-4653.
6: Hi, everyone. I'm Craig Orndorff. On the next weekend in the country, we head back to late September 1982, when we were going through a recession. E.T. was the big movie at the box office, and the NFL players were on strike. And on the countdown, the hit makers were Kenny Rogers, Juice Newton, Dolly Parton, Alabama, Michael Martin Murphy, and Jerry Reed. We'll have them and more on the next Weekend in the Country.
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8: A new campaign in Vermont is calling on state leaders to find a reliable funding source to keep buses rolling. Campaign speakers, including the mayors of Burlington and Winooski, said Vermont must find sustainable transportation funding to help meet the state's climate goals, aid older Vermonters who can no longer drive, and connect people to health care, schools, and jobs. The Ride Public campaign is hosted by the Transportation for Vermonters Coalition, coordinated by the Vermont Natural Resources Council. It's calling on Vermonters to ride the bus and talk to elected officials about the importance of reliable funding for transit. A Vermont teenager faces federal charges after police say they linked him to a string of crimes. They said it started with a smash and grab at Route 7 Liquor and Deli in Shelburne. A few days later, the Shell station down the road was burglarized using the same method. A day after that, an armed robbery occurred at the Stewart's across the street. Police eventually arrested Braden Hemingway, aged 18, of Vergennes, in connection with those incidents and with stealing a car. Hemingway is accused of stealing vape products. He now faces federal charges for violating the Hobbs Act. A 16-year-old boy from Waitsfield has died after a crash over the weekend in Warren. Police say just before 1 p.m. Saturday, the teenage driver went off Route 100 and flipped his vehicle. The boy was rushed to the hospital with serious injuries. Vermont troopers said they were told yesterday that he died. They haven't yet released his name or information on what caused the crash. Anyone with information on the crash is asked to call the barracks in Berlin at 802-229-9191. Vermont's House Judiciary Chair, Representative Martin Lalonde of South Burlington, claims a candidate running for Franklin County State's Attorney deceived lawmakers during an impeachment inquiry 3 years ago. In 2023, Franklin County State's Attorney John Lavoie was investigated over allegations of repeated abusive and offensive behavior toward people in his office. He is now running as an independent candidate for the same office. And that's what's happening. Here's your North Country 1320 WCVR weather forecast.
9: We could see some patchy frost this morning. Otherwise, it'll be sunny today with a high near 63. Clear tonight with patchy fog developing overnight with a low near 36. Thursday starts off foggy but becomes sunny just like today with a high near 65. Mostly clear Thursday night with a low near 43. On Friday, mostly sunny with a high near 65. Partly cloudy Friday night with a low near 48. Saturday, partly sunny with a high near 62. And Saturday night, mostly cloudy with a low near 47. That's your latest Vermont weather.
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Good morning. 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

I'm a U.S. male, cause I was born in a South Georgia town on a Sunday morning. Now Georgia just happens to occupy a place in the southeastern portion of these United States. Now that's a fact, buddy, and you know it well. So I just call myself the U.S. male.

0: 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It is time to take a look at the North Country weather forecast coming up right after this.
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7: The choice for state senate comes down to one simple question. 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Since Representative Monique Priestley took office, Vermonters' property taxes have increased by more than 30%. In fact, she voted to raise your property taxes by nearly 14% in a single year. And if that wasn't bad enough, Priestley authored a provision to make Vermont's state income tax rate the highest in the entire nation. Priestley also voted to impose a $100 million payroll tax on Vermont workers, raise DMV fees by almost 20%, increase the cost of home heating fuel, and implement Act 181's disastrous mandates on rural Vermont. And to make absolutely sure your taxes went up, she voted to override Governor Scott's vetoes. And while she was making life less affordable for Vermonters, Priestley voted to double her own legislative pay. The choice is clear. Orange County residents simply cannot afford Monique Priestley in the Vermont Senate.
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11: We could see some patchy frost this morning. Otherwise, it'll be sunny today with a high near 63. Clear tonight with patchy fog developing overnight with a low near 36. Thursday starts off foggy but becomes sunny just like today with a high near 65. Mostly clear Thursday night with a low near 43. On Friday, mostly sunny with a high near 65. Partly cloudy Friday night with a low near 48. Saturday, partly sunny with a high near 62. And Saturday night, mostly cloudy with a low near 47. That's your latest Vermont weather.
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0: Your home for all things country and Randolph's community partner. We're going to take a look at the North Country calendar right after this.
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6: Now it's time for the North Country calendar for Friday, the 25th of September, brought to you by the Herald. 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Food and Art Friday, Woodland Fairy Dance Party this Friday from 5 to 8:30 p.m. at the Sable Project on North Taggart Hill Road in Stockbridge. Celebrate the end of the season with DJs Yeti and Gender Render. Wood-fired pizza, and an all-ages dance party beginning at 7. 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
1: USA Radio News. I'm John Summers. President Trump says Cuba's a failed state and it will fall. He made the comment as he addressed world leaders at the UN General Assembly Tuesday.
2: My administration is also seeking a fundamental change in the situation in Cuba, where the communist regime is under great pressure.
1: The Cuban delegation walked out on Trump as he took aim at the country. He said communism will never be coming to America, but freedom will be coming to Cuba. President Trump says U.S. officials met with an Iranian delegation at the U.N. in New York. Their meeting came the same day Trump told world leaders gathered at the General Assembly he has a big decision to make on Iran. He posed the question, will a deal be made or do I annihilate the Islamic Republic? Trump is preparing to meet with Chinese leader Xi Jinping today as he starts his first visit to Washington, D.C. in 10 years. President Trump pushed for an end to the Ukraine-Russia war. He met with Ukrainian President Volodymyr Zelensky at the UN General Assembly Tuesday.
3: I think they both want to see the war ended, to be honest with you. It's time. A lot of people being killed, and they don't want that, but I think they both want to see the war ended.
1: The president has blamed the ongoing war for the rise in diesel costs. In the face of growing concern about the potential dangers of artificial intelligence, President Trump changed its name to superintelligence.
2: In other words, welcome to the new world of superintelligence-SI.
4: The president, in his address to the UN General Assembly on Tuesday, said the U.S. is changing all of its AI documents to SI.
2: It sounds much better, it is much better, and it's much more accurate.
4: And Trump encouraged other nations to do the same.
2: Superintelligence. Every major new technology brings challenges.
4: I'm Sarah Lee Kessler.
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5: This is the Money Minute. I'm Alan Johnson. 1 minute, your money, and here's what mattered this week. Oil moved $100 a barrel. The 10-year Treasury yield pushed toward 5%. Producer inflation came in at 5.4%. Stocks sold off as investors reconsidered what the Federal Reserve may do next week. And President Trump proposed $5,000 payments to American adults if Republicans retain control of Congress. Potential cost? More than $1 trillion. Put it together, inflation is still running hot. Borrowing costs are rising. Washington is already carrying more than $40 trillion in debt. And the Fed meets next week. That's what happened. What happens next could affect everything from your mortgage to your retirement account. I'm Alan Johnson, and that's the Money Minute, presented by Heritage Gold Partners at 833-577-4653.
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8: Here's your North Country 1320 WCVR weather forecast.
9: We could see some patchy frost this morning. Otherwise, it'll be sunny today with a high near 63. Clear tonight with patchy fog developing overnight with a low near 36. Thursday starts off foggy but becomes sunny just like today with a high near 65. Mostly clear Thursday night with a low near 43. On Friday, mostly sunny with a high near 65, partly cloudy Friday night with a low near 48. Saturday, partly sunny with a high near 62, and Saturday night, mostly cloudy with a low near 47. That's your latest Vermont weather.
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And after all these years, I find I've just been wasting my time. 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
4: Here's your North Country 1320 WCVR weather forecast.
5: We could see some patchy frost this morning. Otherwise, it'll be sunny today with a high near 63. Clear tonight with patchy fog developing overnight with a low near 36. Thursday starts off foggy but becomes sunny just like today with a high near 65. Mostly clear Thursday night with a low near 43. On Friday, mostly sunny with a high near 65. Partly cloudy Friday night with a low near 48. Saturday, partly sunny with a high near 62. And Saturday night, mostly cloudy with a low near 47. That's your latest Vermont weather.
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1: Now it's time for the North Country calendar for Saturday, the 26th of September, brought to you by the Herald. 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Vermont Dance Alliance celebrates its 10th anniversary with performances from Vermont choreographers. Chad Hollister Band, Saturday at the Big Picture Theater in Waitsfield. Doors open at 7 p.m. with a show at 7:30. The Chad Hollister Band brings roots rock, Americana, soulful songwriting, and deep grooves with duo Circe opening. Patria Oppressa, Saturday at 7:30 p.m. at the Norwich Congregational Church. Counterpoint and the Opera Company of Middlebury Chorus perform operatic laments and music of protest against oppression and tyranny. 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

Good morning. It's the Morning Wake Up Show. I'm Jim Diamond, keeping you company right until 10 o'clock today on North Country 13, 20 and 100.1 WCVR.

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1: USA Radio News. I'm John Summers. It's been a record-breaking hurricane season in the Atlantic region. Hurricane season started in June, but not a single storm has formed in the Atlantic Basin since. Experts say it's the first since 1914 to get this far into September without an actual hurricane. Secretary of State Marco Rubio is now also President Trump's national security advisor. He's the first person to hold both roles simultaneously since Henry Kissinger. Rubio previously served in an acting capacity after the former NSA director Mike Waltz departed in 2025 when he was embroiled in the Signalgate scandal. President Trump told the UN he has a big decision to make on Iran. Trump posed the question, will a deal be made or do I annihilate the Islamic Republic?
2: I call on all nations to join us in enforcing the complete economic isolation of Iran.
1: Iran's delegation was in attendance as Trump delivered his remarks. The DOJ argued in a Tuesday court filing,
3: President Trump has the authority to restrict major news organizations from certain areas of the White House, citing national security concerns. Trump administration contended that access to the White House is a privilege rather than a constitutional right, despite First Amendment protections for the press. The filing specifically alleges that CNN, MS Now, and Politico engaged in reporting practices that raise national security concerns, justifying the restrictions. I'm Tammy Trujillo.
1: New York Congresswoman Alexandria Ocasio-Cortez is talking about how she's weighing a 2028 presidential run and how her identity might impact that. She told the New York Times, as a Latina woman, she's considering her electability under what she calls a very regressive administration. From America's News Network, USA Radio News.
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6: A new campaign in Vermont is calling on state leaders to find a reliable funding source to keep buses rolling. Campaign speakers, including the mayors of Burlington and Winooski, said Vermont must find sustainable transportation funding to help meet the state's climate goals, aid older Vermonters who can no longer drive, and connect people to health care, schools, and jobs. The Ride Public campaign is hosted by the Transportation for Vermonters Coalition, coordinated by the Vermont Natural Resources Council. It's calling on Vermonters to ride the bus and talk to elected officials about the importance of reliable funding for transit. A Vermont teenager faces federal charges after police say they linked him to a string of crimes. They said it started with a smash and grab at Route 7 Liquor and Deli in Shelburne. A few days later, the Shell station down the road was burglarized using the same method. A day after that, an armed robbery occurred at the Stewart's across the street. Police eventually arrested Braden Hemingway, aged 18, of Vergennes, in connection with those incidents and with stealing a car. Hemingway is accused of stealing vape products. He now faces federal charges for violating the Hobbs Act. A 16-year-old boy from Waitsfield has died after a crash over the weekend in Warren. Police say just before 1 p.m. Saturday, the teenage driver went off Route 100 and flipped his vehicle. The boy was rushed to the hospital with serious injuries. Vermont troopers said they were told yesterday that he died. They haven't yet released his name or information on what caused the crash. Anyone with information on the crash is asked to call the barracks in Berlin at 802. 229-9191. Vermont's House Judiciary Chair, Representative Martin Lalonde of South Burlington, claims a candidate running for Franklin County State's Attorney deceived lawmakers during an impeachment inquiry 3 years ago. In 2023, Franklin County State's Attorney John Lavoie was investigated over allegations of repeated abusive and offensive behavior toward people in his office. He is now running as an independent candidate for the same office. And that's what's happening. Here's your North Country 1320 WCVR weather forecast.
7: We could see some patchy frost this morning. Otherwise, it'll be sunny today with a high near 63. Clear tonight with patchy fog developing overnight with a low near 36. Thursday starts off foggy but becomes sunny just like today with a high near 65. Mostly clear Thursday night with a low near 43. On Friday, mostly sunny with a high near 65. Partly cloudy Friday night with a low near 48. Saturday, partly sunny with a high near 62. And Saturday night, mostly cloudy with a low near 47. That's your latest Vermont weather.
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0: Your home for all things country and Randolph's community partner. We're going to take a look at the North Country calendar right after this.
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4: 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That's 728-9158. This is Common Sense for a Modern World, a one-minute look at the timeless ideas that still shape how we live, think, and treat each other. You can't legislate kindness. You can't force compassion. A just society encourages virtue, but never compels it. That's the difference between freedom and tyranny. In a free society, people do good because it's right, not because they're told. When the law overreaches, it chokes out conscience. But when the law sets boundaries and leaves room for character, people rise to the occasion. Because morality imposed by force isn't morality at all. It's control.
5: Here's your North Country 1320 WCVR weather forecast.
6: We could see some patchy frost this morning. Otherwise, it'll be sunny today with a high near 63. Clear tonight with patchy fog developing overnight with a low near 36. Thursday starts off foggy but becomes sunny just like today with a high near 65. Mostly clear Thursday night with a low near 43. On Friday, mostly sunny with a high near 65. Partly cloudy Friday night with a low near 48. Saturday, partly sunny with a high near 62. And Saturday night, mostly cloudy with a low near 47. That's your latest Vermont weather.
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You don't know who this is, but the reason I'm calling you is because I was going through my man's pockets this morning, and I just happened to find your name and number. So, woman to woman, I don't think it's wrong to call you. Now, I don't know how you're gonna take this. You might even hang up the phone. But you see, it really doesn't make any difference. And it's only fair.

0: USA Radio News. I'm John Summers. President Trump says U.S. officials met with an Iranian delegation at the U.N. in New York. Their meeting came the same day Trump told world leaders gathered at the General Assembly he has a big decision to make on Iran. He posed the question, will a deal be made or do I annihilate the Islamic Republic? Trump is preparing to meet with Chinese leader Xi Jinping today as he starts his first visit to Washington, D.C. in 10 years. President Trump pushed for an end to the Ukraine-Russia war. He met with Ukrainian President Volodymyr Zelensky at the U.N. General Assembly Tuesday.
1: I think they both want to see the war ended, to be honest with you. It's time. A lot of people being killed, and they don't want that, but I think they both want to see the war ended.
0: The president has blamed the ongoing war for the rise in diesel costs. Trump says Cuba's a failed state and it will fall. He made the comment as he addressed world leaders at the UN General Assembly Tuesday.
2: My administration is also seeking a fundamental change in the situation in Cuba, where the communist regime is under great pressure.
0: Cuban delegation walked out on Trump as he took aim at the country. He said communism will never be coming to America, but freedom will be coming to Cuba. In the face of growing concern about the potential dangers of artificial intelligence, President Trump changed its name to superintelligence.
2: In other words, welcome to the new world of superintelligence-SI.
3: The president, in his address to the UN General Assembly on Tuesday, said the U.S. is changing all of its AI documents to SI.
2: It sounds much better, it is much better, and it's much more accurate.
3: And Trump encouraged other nations to do the same.
2: Superintelligence. Every major new technology brings challenges.
3: I'm Sarah Lee Kessler.
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8: Here's your North Country 1320 WCVR weather forecast.
9: We could see some patchy frost this morning. Otherwise, it'll be sunny today with a high near 63. Clear tonight with patchy fog developing overnight with a low near 36. Thursday starts off foggy but becomes sunny just like today with a high near 65. Mostly clear Thursday night with a low near 43. On Friday, mostly sunny with a high near 65, partly cloudy Friday night with a low near 48. Saturday, partly sunny with a high near 62, and Saturday night, mostly cloudy with a low near 47. That's your latest Vermont weather.
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2: We could see some patchy frost this morning. Otherwise, it'll be sunny today with a high near 63. Clear tonight with patchy fog developing overnight with a low near 36. Thursday starts off foggy but becomes sunny just like today with a high near 65. Mostly clear Thursday night with a low near 43. On Friday, mostly sunny with a high near 65. Partly cloudy Friday night with a low near 48. Saturday, partly sunny with a high near 62. And Saturday night, mostly cloudy with a low near 47. That's your latest Vermont weather.
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I'm Jim Diamond, keeping you company right until 10 o'clock today on North Country 13, 20 and 100.1 WCVR.

0: Your home for all things country and Randolph's community partner. We're going to take a look at the North Country calendar right after this.
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3: 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The experiment has failed. Vermont now has the most expensive healthcare in the country. Our public schools cost more per pupil than every other state but one, and our student outcomes are dropping the fastest. We have the fastest growing homeless population, and our energy prices are among the highest in the country. And Vermont is last for economic momentum. With this track record of policy failure, it's not surprising that a recent poll shows 89% of Vermonters find our state unaffordable, and 64% of young adults are planning to leave. What has been missing from our policies is fiscal responsibility. You can't increase spending at twice the rate of inflation without consequences. We need to change Vermont's fiscal direction before it's too late. I'm Elizabeth Brown, State Director of the Fiscal Alliance Foundation. 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
4: 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Jackson Gilman, the stand-up chameleon, Sunday at 1 p.m. at the Brookfield Old Town Hall. 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
1: USA Radio News. I'm John Summers. The Trump administration removed over 700,000 people from Obamacare because of alleged fraud. Vice President J.D. Vance and Medicaid Services Chief Dr. Oz made the announcement Tuesday at the White House, saying the action would save the federal government over $2 billion. Oz claimed many of the people taken off Obamacare aren't even real people. President Trump signed an agreement with Denmark and Greenland to bolster U.S. military and security presence on the island territory. Trump and Danish officials held a signing at the U.N. General Assembly Tuesday. The agreement includes a reaffirming of the sovereignty of Greenland, but it does give the U.S. complete access to the Danish territory's airspace and land. A dispute over a redrawn congressional map in Missouri is headed back to the Supreme Court. Monday, a federal appeals court upheld a recently redrawn state congressional map, which would give Missouri Republicans the advantage in the upcoming elections. Supporters of the original map are now asking the Supreme Court to block the lower court order and claim in their filing ballots using the older map have already been printed and mailed. Absentee voting began Tuesday in Missouri. Secretary of State Marco Rubio says the Ukrainian military targeted U.S.-linked ships and infrastructure several times recently. He said on Fox and Friends it was likely not deliberate, but said it needs to be addressed and we can't have that happen. Rubio also serves as President Trump's national security advisor.
2: He's the first person to hold both roles simultaneously since Henry Kissinger. Rubio previously served in the role in an acting capacity after Mike Waltz departed in 2025 when he was embroiled in the Signalgate scandal. I'm Tammy Trujillo.
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0: Hi, everyone. I'm Craig Orndorff. On the next weekend in the country, we head back to late September 1982, when we were going through a recession. E.T. was the big movie at the box office, and the NFL players were on strike. And on the countdown, the hit makers were Kenny Rogers, Juice Newton, Dolly Parton, Alabama, Michael Martin Murphy, and Jerry Reed. We'll have them and more on the next weekend in the country.
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6: Here's your North Country 1320 WCVR weather forecast.
7: We could see some patchy frost this morning. Otherwise, it'll be sunny today with a high near 63. Clear tonight with patchy fog developing overnight with a low near 36. Thursday starts off foggy but becomes sunny just like today with a high near 65. Mostly clear Thursday night with a low near 43. On Friday, mostly sunny with a high near 65. Partly cloudy Friday night with a low near 48. Saturday, partly sunny with a high near 62. And Saturday night, mostly cloudy with a low near 47. That's your latest Vermont weather.
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0: 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We'll have an update on the weather right after this.
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0: Here's your North Country 1320 WCVR weather forecast.
3: We could see some patchy frost this morning. Otherwise, it'll be sunny today with a high near 63. Clear tonight with patchy fog developing overnight with a low near 36. Thursday starts off foggy but becomes sunny just like today with a high near 65. Mostly clear Thursday night with a low near 43. On Friday, mostly sunny with a high near 65, partly cloudy Friday night with a low near 48. Saturday, partly sunny with a high near 62, and Saturday night, mostly cloudy with a low near 47. That's your latest Vermont weather.
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0: 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We're going to take a break and have a look at the North Country calendar right after this.
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2: Now it's time for the North Country Calendar for Wednesday, the 30th of September, brought to you by the Herald. Data Centers, a Community Discussion, Wednesday, the 30th of September, from 6:30 to 8 p.m. at the Brookfield Old Town Hall. A neighbor-to-neighbor panel and question-and-answer session will look at data centers, Royalton's first-in-the-state moratorium, and what this issue could mean for communities across the state. Presenters include Jane Philbrick of the Royalton Memorial Library Board and Kip Bergstrom of the Royalton Select Board and Planning Commission. 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
1: USA Radio News. I'm John Summers. A group of hackers claim to have breached the FBI.
2: The group, known as Shiny Hunters, said on Tuesday it had stolen data on a large number of FBI employees. The agency said in a statement that it is aware of the claims and is investigating. Reuters reports that Shiny Hunters says it targeted the agency in response to a recent FBI announcement regarding the group's methods. I'm Mark Mayfield.
1: The Trump administration removed over 700,000 people from Obamacare because of alleged fraud. Vice President J.D. Vance and Medicaid Services Chief Dr. Oz made the announcement Tuesday.

0: Tuesday at the White House, saying the action would save the federal government over $2 billion. Oz claimed many of the people taken off Obamacare aren't even real people. It's been a record-breaking hurricane season in the Atlantic region. Hurricane season started in June, but not a single storm has formed in the Atlantic basin since. Experts say it's the first since 1914 to get this far into September without an actual hurricane. The DOJ argued in a Tuesday court filing,
1: President Trump has the authority to restrict major news organizations from certain areas of the White House, citing national security concerns. Trump administration contended that access to the White House is a privilege rather than a constitutional right, despite First Amendment protections for the press. The filing specifically alleges that CNN, MS Now, and Politico engaged in reporting practices that raised national security concerns, justifying the restrictions. I'm Tammy Trujillo.
0: President Trump told the UN he has a big decision to make on Iran. Trump posed the question, will a deal be made or do I annihilate the Islamic Republic?
2: I call on all nations to join us in enforcing the complete economic isolation of Iran.
0: From America's News Network, USA Radio News.
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7: Here's your North Country 1320 WCVR weather forecast.
8: Sunny for the rest of today with a high near 63. We could see some fog tonight. It'll be clear with a low near 36. For Thursday, patchy fog, mostly in the morning. Sunny, like today, with a high near 65. Mostly clear Thursday night with a low near 43. On Friday, it'll be sunny with a high near 65. Partly cloudy Friday night with a low near 48. Partly sunny Saturday with a high near 62 and mostly cloudy Saturday night with a low near 47. Sunny on Sunday with a high near 63.
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0: 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We have an update on the weather right after this.
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3: Hi, everyone. I'm Craig Orndorff. 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E.T. was the big movie at the box office, and the NFL players were on strike. And on the countdown, the hit makers were Kenny Rogers, Juice Newton, Dolly Parton, Alabama, Michael Martin Murphy, and Jerry Reed. 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
0: Here's your North Country 1320 WCVR weather forecast.
5: Sunny for the rest of today with a high near 63. We could see some fog tonight. It'll be clear with a low near 36. For Thursday, patchy fog, mostly in the morning. Sunny, like today, with a high near 65. Mostly clear Thursday night with a low near 43. On Friday, it'll be sunny with a high near 65. Partly cloudy Friday night with a low near 48. Partly sunny Saturday with a high near 62. And mostly cloudy Saturday night with a low near 47. Sunny on Sunday with a high near 63.
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3: Now it's time for the North Country Calendar for Sunday, the 27th of September, brought to you by the Herald. 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This is the final Sunday museum opening of September. Flying Dog Farm Burger Night this Sunday from 4 to 7 p.m. on Belknap Brook Road in Tunbridge. 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
1: USA Radio News. I'm John Summers. A group of hackers claim to have breached the FBI.
2: The group, known as Shiny Hunters, said on Tuesday it had stolen data on a large number of FBI employees. The agency said in a statement that it is aware of the claims and is investigating.

0: Reuters reports that Shiny Hunters says it targeted the agency in response to a recent FBI announcement regarding the group's methods. I'm Mark Mayfield.
1: President Trump says Cuba's a failed state and it will fall. He made the comment as he addressed world leaders at the UN General Assembly Tuesday.
2: My administration is also seeking a fundamental change in the situation in Cuba, where the communist regime is under great pressure.
1: Cuban delegation walked out on Trump as he took aim at the country. He said communism will never be coming to America, but freedom will be coming to Cuba. President Trump says U.S. officials met with an Iranian delegation at the UN in New York. Their meeting came the same day Trump told world leaders gathered at the General Assembly he has a big decision to make on Iran. He posed the question, will a deal be made or do I annihilate the Islamic Republic? Trump is preparing to meet with Chinese leader Xi Jinping today as he starts his first visit to Washington, D.C. in 10 years. In the face of growing concern about the potential dangers of artificial intelligence, President Trump changed its name to Superintelligence.
2: Welcome to the new world of Superintelligence-SI.
3: The president, in his address to the UN General Assembly on Tuesday, said the U.S. is changing all of its AI documents to SI.
2: It sounds much better, it is much better, and it's much more accurate.
3: And Trump encouraged other nations to do the same.
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4: This is the Money Minute. I'm Alan Johnson. 1 minute, your money, and here's what mattered this week. Oil moved $100 a barrel. The 10-year Treasury yield pushed toward 5%. Producer inflation came in at 5.4%. Stocks sold off as investors reconsidered what the Federal Reserve may do next week. And President Trump proposed $5,000 payments to American adults if Republicans retain control of Congress. Potential cost? More than $1 trillion. Put it together, inflation is still running hot. Borrowing costs are rising. Washington is already carrying more than $40 trillion in debt. And the Fed meets next week. That's what happened. What happens next could affect everything from your mortgage to your retirement account. I'm Alan Johnson, and that's the Money Minute, presented by Heritage Gold Partners at 833-577-4653.
5: 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That's Into the Blue this week right here. I hope you'll join me.
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7: Here's your North Country 1320 WCVR weather forecast.
8: Sunny for the rest of today with a high near 63. We could see some fog tonight. It'll be clear with a low near 36. For Thursday, patchy fog, mostly in the morning. Sunny, like today, with a high near 65. Mostly clear Thursday night with a low near 43. On Friday, it'll be sunny with a high near 65. Partly cloudy Friday night with a low near 48. Partly sunny Saturday with a high near 62 and mostly cloudy Saturday night with a low near 47. Sunny on Sunday with a high near 63.
7: A new campaign in Vermont is calling on state leaders to find a reliable funding source to keep buses rolling. Campaign speakers, including the mayors of Burlington and Winooski, said Vermont must find sustainable transportation funding to help meet the state's climate goals, aid older Vermonters who can no longer drive, and connect people to health care, schools, and jobs. The Ride Public campaign is hosted by the Transportation for Vermonters Coalition, coordinated by the Vermont Natural Resources Council. It's calling on Vermonters to ride the bus and talk to elected officials about the importance of reliable funding for transit. A Vermont teenager faces federal charges after police say they linked him to a string of crimes. They said it started with a smash and grab at Route 7 Liquor and Deli in Shelburne. A few days later, the Shell station down the road was burglarized using the same method. A day after that, an armed robbery occurred at the Stewart's across the street. Police eventually arrested Braden Hemingway, aged 18, of Vergennes, in connection with those incidents and with stealing a car. Hemingway is accused of stealing vape products. He now faces federal charges for violating the Hobbs Act. A 16-year-old boy from Waitsfield has died after a crash over the weekend in Warren. Police say just before 1 p.m. Saturday, the teenage driver went off Route 100 and flipped his vehicle. The boy was rushed to the hospital with serious injuries. Vermont troopers said they were told yesterday that he died. They haven't yet released his name or information on what caused the crash. Anyone with information on the crash is asked to call the barracks in Berlin at 802-229-9191. Vermont's House Judiciary Chair, Representative Martin Lalonde of South Burlington, claims a candidate running for Franklin County State's Attorney deceived lawmakers during an impeachment inquiry 3 years ago. In 2023, Franklin County State's Attorney John Lavoie was investigated over allegations of repeated abusive and offensive behavior toward people in his office. He is now running as an independent candidate for the same office. And that's what's happening.
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0: 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Time now to pause for a check on the weather forecast right after this.
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0: Here's your North Country 1320 WCVR weather forecast.
6: Sunny for the rest of today with a high near 63. We could see some fog tonight. It'll be clear with a low near 36. For Thursday, patchy fog, mostly in the morning. Sunny, like today, with a high near 65. Mostly clear Thursday night with a low near 43. On Friday, it'll be sunny with a high near 65. Partly cloudy Friday night with a low near 48. Partly sunny Saturday with a high near 62. And mostly cloudy Saturday night with a low near 47. Sunny on Sunday with a high near 63.
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0: home for all things country, North Country 1320 and 100.1 WCVR. I bet you're wondering what you're going to do this week. Well, we have just the thing for you. It's the North Country Calendar, and it's coming right up.
1: Hi, everyone. I'm Craig Orndorff. On the next weekend in the country, we head back to late September 1982, when we were going through a recession. E.T. was the big movie at the box office, and the NFL players were on strike. And on the countdown, the hit makers were Kenny Rogers, Juice Newton, Dolly Parton, Alabama, Michael Martin Murphy, and Jerry Reed. We'll have them and more on the next Weekend in the Country.
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2: USA Radio News, I'm Ron Warner. Lawyer for the holdout juror in the Lindsey Clancy mistrial is blasting a defense request to investigate his client.
3: Clancy is the woman in Massachusetts who admitted to killing her three young children in 2023, but claims she shouldn't be held criminally responsible due to suffering from postpartum psychosis. Attorney Edward Paltzik said questioning his client would undermine protections for jury deliberations. Clancy attorney Kevin Reddington is asking the judge to review the juror's questionnaire, cell phone activity, and court history. The jury deadlocked 11-1 before a mistrial was declared earlier this month. A hearing on the defense request is scheduled for September 29th. I'm Tammy Trujillo.
2: The Atlantic region is experiencing a record-breaking hurricane season. Mark Mayfield explains.
4: Hurricane season started in June, but not a single hurricane has formed in the Atlantic Basin since. Experts say it's the first hurricane season since 1914 to get this far into September without an actual hurricane. There have been six named storms in the region's waters so far this year, but all of them remained tropical storms. The so far quiet season is credited to El Nino, which changes major wind patterns around the world. Because of this, the eastern Pacific region has had an active season with five hurricanes forming so far.
2: LSU Ag Center researchers are testing new soybean varieties across Louisiana to help farmers decide what to plant next season.
5: Soybean varieties are being tested in various Louisiana locations. LSU Ag Center soybean specialist David Mosley spoke to RFD-TV.
6: We have about 10 varieties, and we're testing them in about 10 locations across the state. So that's pretty good data to see which variety is doing well.
5: Researchers are comparing yields, fertilizer, and pesticide practices, while farmers use the results to identify varieties and methods that work best for their operations. Anthony Lucero, USA Radio News.
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6: Here's your North Country 1320 WCVR weather forecast.
7: Sunny for the rest of today with a high near 63. We could see some fog tonight. It'll be clear with a low near 36. For Thursday, patchy fog, mostly in the morning. Sunny, like today, with a high near 65. Mostly clear Thursday night with a low near 43. On Friday, it'll be sunny with a high near 65. Partly cloudy Friday night with a low near 48. Partly sunny Saturday with a high near 62 and mostly cloudy Saturday night with a low near 47. Sunny on Sunday with a high near 63.
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1: Here's your North Country 1320 WCVR weather forecast.
4: Sunny for the rest of today with a high near 63. We could see some fog tonight. It'll be clear with a low near 36. For Thursday, patchy fog, mostly in the morning. Sunny, like today, with a high near 65. Mostly clear Thursday night with a low near 43. On Friday, it'll be sunny with a high near 65. Partly cloudy Friday night with a low near 48. Partly sunny Saturday with a high near 62. And mostly cloudy Saturday night with a low near 47. Sunny on Sunday with a high near 63.
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0: 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Now, let's find out what's happening around the area on the North Country calendar right after this.
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1: USA Radio News, I'm Ron Warner. New York Congresswoman Alexandria Ocasio-Cortez is talking about how she's weighing a 2028 presidential run.
2: And how her identity might impact that. She told the New York Times, as a Latina woman, she's considering her electability under what she calls a very regressive administration. Ocasio-Cortez has been one of the top names floated as a possible 2028 White House contender. She said she'll make a decision following November's midterm elections. John Summers, USA Radio News.
1: Some patients are suing GLP-1 weight loss drug makers over a condition leading to sudden vision loss. Tammy Trujillo has the details.
3: They allege the drug manufacturers didn't provide clear information about that possible side effect. Novo Nordisk, which makes Wegovy and Ozempic, and Eli Lilly, which makes Zepbound, are named in the lawsuits. There's some research that suggests GLP-1s could raise the risk of developing the condition. Some nations outside of the U.S. require the drugs to include that information on the label.
1: Florida Attorney General James Utmeyer is calling for a Sarasota County teacher to be fired if allegations against her are confirmed. Utmeyer says the Pine View history teacher targeted an eighth grade student over his conservative views and called him a misogynist. The school district is reviewing the allegations. Two students' deaths in Mississippi are being connected to Crater.

0: Thelma.
1: Leaders at Oxford University confirmed Tuesday that police are probing two deaths that occurred Monday, including one following a possible overdose call at a campus dorm. Lafayette County narcotics agents say both investigations turned up packages of retail kratom, a plant-derived product with opioid-like effects. Authorities say no substance has been confirmed as a contributing factor, but the investigation is ongoing. The students have not been publicly identified. I'm Michael Kastner.
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3: Hi, everyone. I'm Craig Orndorff. On the next weekend in the country, we head back to late September 1982, when we were going through a recession. E.T. was the big movie at the box office, and the NFL players were on strike. And on the countdown, the hit makers were Kenny Rogers, Juice Newton, Dolly Parton, Alabama, Michael Martin Murphy, and Jerry Reed. We'll have them and more on the next weekend in the country.
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5: Here's your North Country 1320 WCVR weather forecast.
6: Sunny for the rest of today with a high near 63. We could see some fog tonight. It'll be clear with a low near 36. For Thursday, patchy fog, mostly in the morning. Sunny, like today, with a high near 65. Mostly clear Thursday night with a low near 43. On Friday, it'll be sunny with a high near 65. Partly cloudy Friday night with a low near 48. Partly sunny Saturday with a high near 62, and mostly cloudy Saturday night with a low near 47. Sunny on Sunday with a high near 63.
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0: Here's your North Country 1320 WCVR weather forecast.
3: Sunny for the rest of today with a high near 63. We could see some fog tonight. It'll be clear with a low near 36. For Thursday, patchy fog, mostly in the morning. Sunny, like today, with a high near 65. Mostly clear Thursday night with a low near 43. On Friday, it'll be sunny with a high near 65. Partly cloudy Friday night with a low near 48. Partly sunny Saturday with a high near 62 and mostly cloudy Saturday night with a low near 47. Sunny on Sunday with a high near 63.
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1: 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I bet you're wondering what we're going to do this week. Well, we have just the thing for you. It's the North Country Calendar, and it's coming right up.
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1: They're swinging brown eyes, looking at me the way it talks like a melody. Oh, we just met, but girl, it feels so right. Yeah.

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1: USA Radio News, I'm Ron Warner. New York Congresswoman Alexandria Ocasio-Cortez is talking about how she's weighing a 2028 presidential run and how her identity might impact that. Tammy Trujillo reports.
2: She told the New York Times that as a Latina woman, she's considering her electability under what she calls a very regressive administration. Ocasio-Cortez has been one of the top names floated as a possible 2028 White House contender. She said she'll make a decision following November's midterm elections.
1: Rosie O'Donnell says ABC rejected her proposal to feature 8 Jeffrey Epstein survivors during her August guest hosting stint on Jimmy Kimmel Live. O'Donnell then met with the women independently and says she plans individual interviews about their experiences, possibly for a documentary or a YouTube series. A video is making the rounds showing a Waymo robo-taxi driving through a Denver farmer's market on a closed road. Mark Mayfield has the story.
3: On Sunday morning, 160 vendors were setting up at the South Pearl Street Farmers Market when the self-driving car came through. The event's production director said there was a road closed sign on one side of the street, but the other side was still open to vendor traffic during setup, and the Waymo followed a vendor vehicle past the sign. No one was hurt, but the incident does bring up safety concerns surrounding the company.
1: Parents are being reminded that young athletes need the right fuel before after-school practices and games.
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5: Any kid who's doing a sport after school, I always say they have to have a snack. And the quantity of the snack and the stomach capacity and the timing of sport is really independent child to child.
4: She also advises spacing meals around practice and drinking water throughout the day. If you have any questions, see a dietitian or your medical provider. Anthony Lucero, USA Radio News.
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6: tonight
5: forecast.
6: Expect mostly cloudy skies with a low around 61 and no wind to speak of. Tomorrow it will be mostly cloudy with a high near 84 and a south wind around 6 miles per hour. For Monday, showers are likely with thunderstorms also possible. Expect mostly cloudy weather with a high near 81. Monday night, a chance of thunderstorms before 8 p.m., otherwise mostly cloudy. Monday night, a chance of thunderstorms before 8 p.m., otherwise mostly cloudy with a low around 58. And on Tuesday, mostly sunny with a high near 84.

0: Hi, everyone. I'm Craig Orndorff. On the next weekend in the country, we head back to late September 1982, when we were going through a recession. E.T. was the big movie at the box office, and the NFL players were on strike. And on the countdown, the hit makers were Kenny Rogers, Juice Newton, Dolly Parton, Alabama, Michael Martin Murphy, and Jerry Reed. We'll have them and more on the next Weekend in the Country.
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3: tonight
2: forecast.
3: Expect mostly cloudy skies with a low around 61 and no wind to speak of. Tomorrow it will be mostly cloudy with a high near 84 and a south wind around 6 miles per hour. For Monday, showers are likely with thunderstorms also possible. Expect mostly cloudy weather with a high near 81. Monday night, a chance of thunderstorms before 8 p.m., otherwise mostly cloudy. Monday night, a chance of thunderstorms before 8 p.m., otherwise mostly cloudy with a low around 58. And on Tuesday, mostly sunny with a high near 84.

0: 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But every time you drive after drinking, the music gets drowned out. Your life sounds pretty great. 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
3: 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That's 802-587-2621. 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

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His hair was long and flowing, and his back

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1: USA Radio News, I'm Ron Warner. World leaders are expected to discuss artificial intelligence in the United Nations General Assembly in New York this afternoon.
2: Shauna Hoffman is an AI security executive, and she expressed concern about AI to reporters at the UN meetings.
3: The reality is AI has gone rogue. It has gotten out of its box, and we have to make sure we bring it back.
2: In a speech on Tuesday, President Trump stated he has no plans to limit AI companies.
4: I'm not going to stifle growth of something that will be bigger than the Industrial Revolution.
2: The CEO of Anthropic is addressing the UN General Assembly about the risks of artificial intelligence. Anthropic is an AI safety and research company, and the CEO has previously raised concerns about AI evolving too fast. In New York, I'm Scott Pringle.
1: The Atlantic region is experiencing a record-breaking hurricane season. Mark Mayfield explains.
5: Hurricane season started in June, but not a single hurricane has formed in the Atlantic Basin since. Experts say it's the first hurricane season since 1914 to get this far into September without an actual hurricane. There have been six named storms in the region's waters so far this year, but all of them remained tropical storms. The so far quiet season is credited to El Nino, which changes major wind patterns around the world. Because of this, the eastern Pacific region has had an active season with five hurricanes forming so far.
1: Another Pacific hurricane could bring large swells and dangerous rip currents to Southern California's coast.
6: This with many beach communities still reeling from recent flooding and damage. Hurricane Polo is currently a Category 4 storm off of southwestern Mexico. It's not expected to make landfall, but will likely bring heavy rain to that region. Forecasters expect it to then move north, following a similar path to Hurricane Marie early this month. That may bring heavy humidity and rough surf to Southern California by this weekend. The U.S. National Hurricane Center in Miami says Polo could strengthen to a Category 5 hurricane today or Wednesday. I'm Daniel Martindale.
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12: tonight
11: forecast.
12: Expect mostly cloudy skies with a low around 61 and no wind to speak of. Tomorrow it will be mostly cloudy with a high near 84 and a south wind around 6 miles per hour. For Monday, showers are likely with thunderstorms also possible. Expect mostly cloudy weather with a high near 81. Monday night, a chance of thunderstorms before 8 p.m., otherwise mostly cloudy. Monday night, a chance of thunderstorms before 8 p.m., otherwise mostly cloudy with a low around 58. And on Tuesday, mostly sunny with a high near 84.

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2: tonight
1: forecast.
2: Mostly cloudy skies with a low around 61 and no wind to speak of. Tomorrow it will be mostly cloudy with a high near 84 and a south wind around 6 miles per hour. For Monday, showers are likely with thunderstorms also possible. Expect mostly cloudy weather with a high near 81. Monday night, a chance of thunderstorms before 8 p.m., otherwise mostly cloudy. Monday night, a chance of thunderstorms before 8 p.m., otherwise mostly cloudy with a low around 58. And on Tuesday, mostly sunny with a high near 84.

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1: Hi, everyone. I'm Craig Orndorff. On the next weekend in the country, we head back to late September 1982, when we were going through a recession. E.T. was the big movie at the box office, and the NFL players were on strike. And on the countdown, the hit makers were Kenny Rogers, Juice Newton, Dolly Parton, Alabama, Michael Martin Murphy, and Jerry Reed. We'll have them and more on the next Weekend in the Country.
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3: 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Cookies and Candidates this Thursday at 7 p.m. at the Brookfield Old Town Hall. The White River Valley Herald moderates a forum with major party House and Senate candidates representing the Orange, Washington, Addison District. Versus Style Street Dance Company, also Thursday at 7:30 p.m. at the Daryl Roth Studio Theater at Dartmouth's Hopkins Center in Hanover, followed by a dance party at Top of the Hop. 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
1: USA Radio News, I'm Ron Warner. The DOJ is arguing in a Tuesday court filing that President Trump has the authority to restrict major news organizations from accessing certain areas of the White House, citing national security concerns. Mark Mayfield has more.
2: The Trump administration contends that access to the White House is a privilege rather than a constitutional right, despite First Amendment protections for the press. The legal arguments were submitted ahead of an emergency hearing today before U.S. District Judge Timothy Kelly, where the three outlets are seeking immediate restoration of their White House access.
1: Texas Rangers are investigating whether Camp Mystic leaders committed manslaughter or other crimes in the deaths of 27 girls and counselors during last year's deadly flooding. Search warrants allege inadequate emergency plans and evacuation measures. No charges have been filed. Florida Attorney General James Utmeyer is calling for a Sarasota County teacher to be fired if allegations against her are confirmed. Utmeyer says the Pineview history teacher targeted an eighth grade student over his conservative views and called him a misogynist. The school district is reviewing the allegations. The Trump administration is removing nearly 760,000 people from coverage under the Affordable Care Act, also known as Obamacare, alleging fraud. Tammy Trujillo reports.
3: Vice President J.D. Vance and Centers for Medicare and Medicaid Services Administrator Dr. Mehmet Oz made the announcement Tuesday at the White House. The move would reportedly save the federal government an estimated $2.2 billion. Oz said many of the people being removed aren't real people, and Vance said that several aren't using the program or don't know they're enrolled. The administration is also planning additional verification on another 419,000 names it suspects of fraudulent enrollment. Some 19 million people are enrolled in health plans under the ACA. More than 2.5 million have dropped out after Republicans allowed subsidies to expire that helped pay for coverage.
1: From America's News Network, USA Radio News.
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4: Here's your North Country 1320 WCVR weather
5: tonight
4: forecast.
5: Expect mostly cloudy skies with a low around 61 and no wind to speak of. Tomorrow it will be mostly cloudy with a high near 84 and a south wind around 6 miles per hour. For Monday, showers are likely with thunderstorms also possible. Expect mostly cloudy weather with a high near 81. Monday night, a chance of thunderstorms before 8 p.m., otherwise mostly cloudy. Monday night, a chance of thunderstorms before 8 p.m., otherwise mostly cloudy with a low around 58. And on Tuesday, mostly sunny with a high near 84.
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2: The choice for state senate comes down to one simple question. Who will make Vermont more affordable? Since Representative Monique Priestley took office, Vermonters' property taxes have increased by more than 30%. In fact, she voted to raise your property taxes by nearly 14% in a single year. And if that wasn't bad enough, Priestley authored a provision to make Vermont's state income tax rate the highest in the entire nation. Priestley also voted to impose a $100 million payroll tax on Vermont workers, raise DMV fees by almost 20%, increase the cost of home heating fuel, and implement Act 181's disastrous mandates on rural Vermont. And to make absolutely sure your taxes went up, she voted to override Governor Scott's vetoes. And while she was making life less affordable for Vermonters, Priestley voted to double her own legislative pay. The choice is clear. Orange County residents simply cannot afford Monique Priestley in the Vermont Senate.
3: Paid for by John Benson for Orange County Senate, Christy Ehlers, Treasurer.
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6: tonight
5: forecast.
6: Expect mostly cloudy skies with a low around 61 and no wind to speak of. Tomorrow it will be mostly cloudy with a high near 84 and a south wind around 6 miles per hour. For Monday, showers are likely with thunderstorms also possible. Expect mostly cloudy weather with a high near 81. Monday night, a chance of thunderstorms before 8 p.m., otherwise mostly cloudy. Monday night, a chance of thunderstorms before 8 p.m., otherwise mostly cloudy with a low around 58. And on Tuesday, mostly sunny with a high near 84.
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0: Well, it's time to tune that banjo up again. 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
2: Now it's time for the North Country calendar for Friday, the 25th of September, brought to you by the Herald. 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Food and Art Friday, Woodland Fairy Dance Party this Friday from 5 to 8:30 p.m. at the Sable Project on North Taggart Hill Road in Stockbridge. Celebrate the end of the season with DJs Yeti and Gender Render. Wood-fired pizza and an all-ages dance party beginning at 7. 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
1: USA Radio News, I'm Ron Warner. Two people are under arrest for drug charges after Irvine police say they found a pipe bomb in their vehicle. Mark Mayfield has the story.
2: It happened last night at a gas station on Portola Parkway at the Orchard Hills Shopping Center. Police responded to a report of a suspicious circumstance. When they arrived, they arrested two men for drug possession. One of them also had an outstanding warrant. That's when cops spotted a device. Police called in the Orange County Sheriff's Department's bomb squad to remove an apparent explosive.

0: Eli Lilly, which makes Zepbound, are named in the lawsuits. There's some research that suggests GLP-1s could raise the risk of developing the condition. Some nations outside of the U.S. require the drugs to include that information on the label.
1: An olive Ridley sea turtle is nesting on the West Coast for the first time in recorded history.
2: In the past week, two nests have been discovered in Orange County. The first is in Seal Beach, followed by one in Huntington Beach. NOAA Fisheries believes it was the same turtle laying eggs in both locations before returning to the ocean. The olive Ridley sea turtle is highly endangered and protected. Both nesting sites have been cordoned off with fencing, with signs posted to warn the public to stay away. Experts say there could be other nests that haven't been found yet. I'm Daniel Martindale.
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3: This is the Money Minute. I'm Alan Johnson. 1 minute, your money, and here's what mattered this week. Oil moved $100 a barrel. The 10-year Treasury yield pushed toward 5%. Producer inflation came in at 5.4%. Stocks sold off as investors reconsidered what the Federal Reserve may do next week. And President Trump proposed $5,000 payments to American adults if Republicans retain control of Congress. Potential cost? More than $1 trillion. Put it together, inflation is still running hot. Borrowing costs are rising. Washington is already carrying more than $40 trillion in debt. And the Fed meets next week. That's what happened. What happens next could affect everything from your mortgage to your retirement account. I'm Alan Johnson, and that's the Money Minute, presented by Heritage Gold Partners at 833-577-4653.
4: Hi, everyone. I'm Craig Orndorff. On the next weekend in the country, we head back to late September 1982, when we were going through a recession. E.T. was the big movie at the box office, and the NFL players were on strike. And on the countdown, the hit makers were Kenny Rogers, Juice Newton, Dolly Parton, Alabama, Michael Martin Murphy, and Jerry Reed. We'll have them and more on the next Weekend in the Country.
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7: tonight
6: forecast.
7: Mostly cloudy skies with a low around 61 and no wind to speak of. Tomorrow it will be mostly cloudy with a high near 84 and a south wind around 6 miles per hour. For Monday, showers are likely with thunderstorms also possible. Expect mostly cloudy weather with a high near 81. Monday night, a chance of thunderstorms before 8 p.m., otherwise mostly cloudy. Monday night, a chance of thunderstorms before 8 p.m., otherwise mostly cloudy with a low around 58. And on Tuesday, mostly sunny with a high near 84.

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4: forecast.
3: Tonight expect
4: mostly cloudy skies with a low around 61 and no wind to speak of. Tomorrow it will be mostly cloudy with a high near 84 and a south wind around 6 miles per hour. For Monday, showers are likely with thunderstorms also possible. Expect mostly cloudy weather with a high near 81. Monday night, a chance of thunderstorms before 8 p.m., otherwise mostly cloudy. Monday night, a chance of thunderstorms before 8 p.m., otherwise mostly cloudy with a low around 58. And on Tuesday, mostly sunny with a high near 84.

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2: Now it's time for the North Country Calendar for Saturday, the 26th of September, brought to you by the Herald. 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Vermont Dance Alliance celebrates its 10th anniversary with performances from Vermont choreographers. Chad Hollister Band, Saturday at the Big Picture Theater in Waitsfield. Doors open at 7 p.m. with a show at 7:30. The Chad Hollister Band brings roots rock, Americana, soulful songwriting, and deep grooves with duo Circe opening. Patria Oppressa, Saturday at 7:30 p.m. at the Norwich Congregational Church. Counterpoint and the Opera Company of Middlebury Chorus perform operatic laments and music of protest against oppression and tyranny. 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

0: 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Let's take a look at the weather forecast right after this.
1: For 30 years, Vermont has been on the forefront of an experiment with progressive policies, and the results are clear. The experiment has failed. Vermont now has the most expensive health care in the country. Our public schools cost more per pupil than every other state but one, and our student outcomes are dropping the fastest. We have the fastest growing homeless population, and our energy prices are among the highest in the country. And Vermont is last for economic momentum. With this track record of policy failure, it's not surprising that a recent poll shows 89% of Vermonters find our state unaffordable, and 64% of young adults are planning to leave. What has been missing from our policies is fiscal responsibility. You can't increase spending at twice the rate of inflation without consequences. We need to change Vermont's fiscal direction before it's too late. I'm Elizabeth Brown, State Director of the Fiscal Alliance Foundation. Find out more about how Vermont got here and how we can get back on track at fiscalalliancefoundation.org or follow us on social media.
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3: Here's your North Country 1320 WCVR weather forecast.
4: It'll be clear tonight with a low around 35. Patchy fog and maybe some patchy frost will form on Thursday morning. Otherwise, Thursday will be sunny with a high near 64. Partly cloudy Thursday night

0: the low near 41. On Friday, mostly cloudy with a high near 64. A chance for showers Friday night with a low of 49. Showers are likely in the morning on Saturday. Otherwise, Saturday's cloudy with a high near 59. And a chance of showers Saturday night with a low near 49. And that's your Vermont weather.
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0: 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Stick around. We're going to take a look at the North Country weather forecast in just a little bit on your home for all things country.
1: Hi, everyone. I'm Craig Orndorff. On the next weekend in the country, we head back to late September 1982 when we were going through a recession. E.T. was the big movie at the box office, and the NFL players were on strike. And on the countdown, the hit makers were Kenny Rogers, Juice Newton, Dolly Parton, Alabama, Michael Martin Murphy, and Jerry Reed. We'll have them and more on the next Weekend in the Country.
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3: Here's your North Country 1320 WCVR weather forecast.
4: It'll be clear tonight with a low around 35. Patchy fog and maybe some patchy frost will form on Thursday morning. Otherwise, Thursday will be sunny with a high near 64. Partly cloudy Thursday night with a low near 41. On Friday, mostly cloudy with a high near 64. A chance of showers Friday night with a low of 49. Showers are likely in the morning on Saturday. Otherwise, Saturday's cloudy with a high near 59. And a chance of showers Saturday night with a low near 49. And that's your Vermont weather.
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0: 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I bet you're wondering what you're going to do this week. Well, we've got just the thing for you. 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